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That's Ella Langley, Morgan Wallen. It's Wayne D and Tay, and all we're waiting for is you. Make that phone ring. We do what's called the Kickstart Call. I want to put you on 1-877-367-4432. You call, and we may put you on in just a few minutes. But you got to reach out. We'd love to hear from you, all right? Got Jason Aldean checking in now.

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1: 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Drew Scott from the Property Brothers was on. 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
1: 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Presented by Capital One. You can be there, too. We'll talk about it more in a few.

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1: 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Got Lainey Wilson, Kenny Chesney, and more. 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

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Monday morning at 5:30. Was I a jerk? I was involved in a situation I don't feel great about. 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

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It is Bobby Bones. Monday morning at 5:30. Was I a jerk? I was involved in a situation I don't feel great about. 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

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And we are on Instagram. It's at Wayne D and Tay. Hopefully you have enjoyed something brand new that we're doing. A little surprise guest Friday. You never know who it's going to be when you get your radio on Friday night. 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Appreciate you. Parker McCollum now. The song is called Killing Me.

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It is Bobby Bones. Monday morning at 5:30. Was I a jerk? I was involved in a situation I don't feel great about. We'll talk about that Monday morning on the Bobby Bones Show.

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0: Hey guys, it's I Heart Country on The Verge artist Stella Lefty. 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

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Yes, the weekend is here. How about we get it rolling with some good news? What do you say? 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
7: Hey, it's Saturday, everybody. Hour number two starts right now of After Midnight. I'm your host, Granger Smith. I've got this question. What's the most trouble you ever got into as a kid? I want to hear your story. I want to put you on the air right now. 866-607-8383. I've also got Earl Dibbles Jr. coming here with a dumb criminal story and a whole bunch of good hour number two country music just for you. You're not alone. I'm with you. It's After Midnight. I got you.

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0: 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You know, there's one dumb criminal that may have actually outsmarted us all. 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

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Ignore that honey-do list. 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What else we got here? 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

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Okay, y'all ready to dive into some history from today? One famous festival kicked off in 1969. I'll fill you in about that more coming up next, plus some other things that went down on this day in history.

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Thank you for listening to After Midnight. 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

0: 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Ann Hudson is coming up next with all the latest from Nashville. 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
1: Oh, Granger, we got to give our girl Dolly Parton some love. She got another huge, achievement. I'll tell you about that coming up in your Nashville news next.

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1: 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I'm your host, Granger Smith. What has got you up so early on a Saturday? 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

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I'm going to take it right here, put you on the air. The question is this. 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

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Okay, y'all ready to dive into some history from today? One famous festival kicked off in 1969. I'll fill you in about that more coming up next, plus some other things that went down on this day in history.

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I appreciate you listening here late on a Friday, early on a Saturday. Where do you have After Midnight turned up tonight? My number's 866-607-8383.

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Graylin James, Water at a Wedding at number 26 here on the countdown. Hudson Westbrook's been teasing some new music on his socials lately. For now, he's at 25 with this song. It's called Painted You Pretty here on the Country Top 30.

0: Morgan Wallen at number two with Don't We. 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
0: Navy vet, 28 years old, living in Pensacola, is recovering after waking up days before his planned funeral.
4: Oh my gosh.
0: What? This isn't even in like Kazakhstan.
5: It's here?
0: It's in Pensacola.
5: Oh my gosh.
4: But like they were planning on unplugging him?
0: So Ethan Purcell had been declared brain dead after doctors found a severe heart infection. His family gathered at the hospital for an honor walk before organ donation was expected to take place. But after life support was removed, his family noticed him responding to commands. His dad says a nurse asked him to stick out his tongue, and he did very slightly. And two nurses then came.

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Well, I am not going to lie. This is pretty good. I had no clue Matthew McConaughey was even a musician, but Matthew McConaughey and Jimmy Fallon did a bluegrass cover of Choosin' Texas, and it's pretty good.

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It is Bobby Bones. Monday morning at 5:30. Was I a jerk? I was involved in a situation I don't feel great about. 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

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This guy right here going to be playing. It's Kenny Chesney.

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0: 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And that was my song, Boston.
1: 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Monday morning at 5:30. Was I a jerk? I was involved in a situation I don't feel great about. We'll talk about that Monday morning on The Bobby Bones Show. 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
1: 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It's called Get to Drinkin'.

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It is Bobby Bones. Monday morning at 5:30. Was I a jerk? 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
1: 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She almost thought it was a prank.
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1: We're going to get a brand new album from Dan and Shay on Friday. 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It's called Say So.

say so. Kicks 99.3, it is Bobby Bones. 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

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A couple days ago, Luke Combs announced 12 new cities for 2027 in his stadium tour. 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
1: Parker McCollum and his wife welcomed their second baby boy a couple weeks ago. 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
1: I guess Tuesday is the 30th anniversary of Pokemon, and there's going to be Pokemon donuts on Tuesday at Krispy Kreme. 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

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It is Bobby Bones. Monday morning at 5:30. Was I a jerk? I was involved in a situation I don't feel great about. We'll talk about that Monday morning at Bobby Bones.

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1: It's Michelle Buckles. Thanks so much for hanging with me. Have a great rest of your Saturday. Don't forget, Monday morning, 9 a.m. That's your next chance to win that trip to Vegas.

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0: guys, it's I Heart Country on The Verge artist Stella Lefty. And that was my song, Boston.
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0: 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I know you're on the gram and TikTok, and we are friends, right? 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What is it about me you don't like? 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So you an iPhone or Android user? I'm in the Apple ecosystem. They got me years ago, and they got me good. I got all the products. So apparently, they're going to be coming out with a foldable iPhone. But it's not going to be called that. It's actually going to be called the iPhone Ultra. This is according to rumor, so it could change. But iPhone Ultra sounds less like a phone and more like a setting on a blender. Like, what does it do? Well, mostly it folds, but in a premium way.
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0: 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Nissan Armada is here. Intelligent four-wheel drive cannot prevent collisions or provide enhanced traction in all conditions. Always monitor traffic and weather conditions.
1: 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Chris Cyborg, one of the greatest in history.
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3: 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Do you ever wonder why some of us yearn for Shakira's black hair to make a comeback? 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
7: My earliest musical memory is Buck Owens on the turntable as my grandfather played like a record of Tiger by the Tail, and I would run around in circles. And it was like they would just put it on just to see their kid get dizzy and fall down. And then he raised me on this diet of music like that, Johnny Cash and things. And then gave me a guitar. When I started to learn, it was the first time that you play something that sounds like it ought to sound. Because for a while, it's Twinkle Twinkle Little Star with one string. And it's embarrassing and, you know, and nobody's impressed. And then all of a sudden, something clicks. You start playing a couple of chords. And then they're like, hey, this kid's playing the guitar. Have him play in the church choir, and I play there, and the next thing you know, people are clapping. After you do it, when you're 9 years old and you bring a room to applause, it's like, this is a pretty good way to go right here.
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0: 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Taylor Swift, I Knew It, I Knew You, that a part of the soundtrack for the biggest movie in the world right now, Toy Story 5. I want to see that. I'm not a big cartoon animation person, but I remember going to the first one in the theater with my grandmother, and besides some of the really sad Toy Story movies, that's a good franchise. I think I'm going to wait for streaming, though, to see number 5. As a guy, I just... Well, it's easier than sitting in a room full of families by myself looking like I lost a custody battle that I was never in.
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